In the end, it was the nightmares that awakened us. But it was our fantasy that created the new reality. After all, nightmares are still dreams, and all dreams carry a message.

It's hard to say that I'd rather stay awake when I'm asleep, because my dreams are bursting at the seams. Слушай наших.

Don't come back to me, don't come back to me. You know where the door is, babe, you know where to leave. Don't come back to me, don't come back.

Radio Fast. It's Mr. 305 checking in for the remix. You know they had that 75 Street Brazil. Well, this year is gonna be called Gaiocho. Que hola, gata. Que hola, omega. And this is how we gonna do it. Dale.